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Real thoughts. I want to know what you're thinking about this one. It got a little Miss Lauryn Hill in it. It's Ye doing his thing. The song's called I Can't Wait, and it's right here on Wild 102.9.

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9: A better life with Dr. Sanjay Gupta.
10: As someone who's been married nearly 25 years, I'll tell you, there's a lot of great things about having a spouse. And according to a new study out of the University of Miami Health System, marriage might even be linked to a lower risk of cancer. Why? Well, the researchers said people who are married are less likely to engage in risky behavior. They're more likely to get a nudge to go to regular preventive medicine appointments and screenings. And they have a partner to share the load of family obligations, household chores, and finances. No one is saying you should get married in the pursuit of better health. But if you are single, how can you build a strong support system to maybe get some of these same benefits? Do your own research, find out what's important, and then hold members of your squad accountable and let them hold you accountable as well. That can provide a lot of support. I'm Dr. Sanjay Gupta, helping you live a better life.
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25: Well, good evening. Continue to get you home on your drive at 5. We do still have some slowdown if you're traveling out to the North Valleys. Heavy traffic, as a matter of fact, between the Spaghetti Bowl and Golden Valley. Up on North McCarran, pretty steady traffic both directions between 395 and Pyramid Way. Still seeing that same slowdown, 580 South between Plum and Moana. Northbound 580, traffic picking up that direction between South Meadows now and Moana Lane. I-80 westbound between USA Parkway and the Nugget Resort, and still that same heavy traffic northbound South McCarran between Greg Street and Nugget Avenue. From the Right Now Traffic Center, I'm Kristen Snow.
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3: 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Hey,

Wild 102.9 was popping. It is Carlos D. So some shaving brushes are made with actual badger hair. Did you know that? I had no idea. Yeah, so it turns out major retailers are now pulling them after animal rights groups found alleged cruelty on the farms where the badgers are raised. Yeah, it's just wild. Like in 2026, you're still finding out random bathroom products have this crazy backstory. I think it's crazy. Like, I had no idea.

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Right now, it's Peak Panthers. It's our Larcy Stateside on Wild.

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17: As someone who's been married nearly 25 years, I'll tell you, there's a lot of great things about having a spouse. And according to a new study out of the University of Miami Health System, marriage might even be linked to a lower risk of cancer. Why? While the researchers said people who are married are less likely to engage in risky behavior, they're more likely to get a nudge to go to regular preventive medicine appointments and screenings, and they have a partner to share the load of family obligations, household chores, and finances. No one is saying you should get married in the pursuit of better health, but if you are single, how can you build a strong support system to maybe get some of these same benefits? Do your own research, find out what's important, and then hold members of your squad accountable and let them hold you accountable as well. That can provide a lot of support. I'm Dr. Sanjay Gupta, helping you live a better life.
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18: Well, good evening. Continuing to see a few of the same slowdowns for our midweek commute as we get you home on this Wednesday evening. Traveling out to the North Valley as well, we're slowing down between Spaghetti Bowl and Panther Valley right now up on North McCarran in both directions. Between El Rancho and Pyramid Way, we're still seeing some slow going. 580 North between South Meadows and Moana Lane. I-80 East near the Nugget Resort. And, of course, westbound 80 in areas between USA Parkway and the Nugget Resort. All other Northern Nevada roads still looking fantastic. Drive carefully. From the Right Now Traffic Center, I'm Kristen Stout.
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12: A better life with Dr. Sanjay Gupta.
13: I'm feeling lucky to have my college-age kids home with me for a few weeks this summer. And one of the things I know we're going to be talking about, AI. I've started to use it more often at the hospital to get fresh takes on patient problems that I'm trying to solve. And for my girls, well, I know that they are navigating college now with these new powerful tools. Something, frankly, that you and I couldn't have even imagined when we were in school. But while it may be tempting to outsource your studying and your work to these large language models, I beg you not to. And that's because AI chatbots tend to reproduce what researchers call weird viewpoints. That's an acronym: Western, Educated, Industrialized, Rich, and Democratic. Look, AI isn't going away. And admittedly, it can be a really powerful tool. But you don't want it doing your thinking for you. I'm Dr. Sanjay Gupta, helping you live a better life.
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1: Who you with?
0: On the couch with my favorite sinner. 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
10: When we talk about how much exercise someone should get, current guidelines call for about 150 minutes of moderate intensity exercise or 75 minutes of vigorous intensity exercise every week. New study out of the UK makes a strong case for vigorous exercise if and when you can do it. Now, researchers determined that even little bursts of vigorous exercise can significantly reduce someone's risk of 8 different diseases.

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0: 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I was about to, but you convinced us. 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
3: A better life with Dr. Sanjay Gupta.
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7: A better life with Dr. Sanjay Gupta.
8: When you need your body to perform, but some of your muscles are having trouble, other muscles can sometimes help compensate. This is a great thing short term, but long term it can lead to serious and even chronic aches and pains. So if you've got nagging stiffness or irritation somewhere, don't push through it. Try to figure out why it's happening and how you can correct it. Strength and conditioning specialist Dana Santa says, performing exercises at a deliberate tempo makes it easier to notice when the wrong muscles are taking over, and also gives the intended muscles a chance to engage before that compensation kicks in. Dana suggests that starting with primary movement patterns such as squatting, hinging, pushing, pulling, rotating, and core can help make compensation easiest to identify and to address. I'm Dr. Sanjay Gupta, helping you live a better life.
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0: At the house with it, watching sinners.
1: Who you with?
0: On the couch with my favorite sinner. I was about to, but you convinced us. Should I decorate her walls or log off to Pinterest? Never too late to meditate on emotional attachments. 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
1: Who you with?
0: On the couch with my favorite sinner. I was about to, but you convinced us. 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
1: Who you with?
0: On the couch with my favorite sinner. I was about to, but you convinced us. Should I decorate her walls or log off to Pinterest? 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

0: 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Took her to Six Flags. I took her to Knots.
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1: Who you with?
0: On the couch with my favorite sinner. I was about to, but you convinced us. Should I decorate her walls or log off to Pinterest? 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
1: 10. 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
1: yeah.
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1: I wasn't ready for that one.
2: All right, what's up, everybody? We're here. We're chilling. Yeah. Life is good. Well, for most of us. Farina, I don't know. Would you say you're going through it?
3: No, but money's just a little bit tighter. Serena's so we're son, just trying to be smarter.
4: You probably need a new guy.
2: Serena's 6-year-old son asked if they were poor the other day.
4: Oh, my God.
3: He did. I'm like, no, look around you. You're blessed.
2: He's like, that's why I'm asking. She'll paint the picture and kind of bring us into her world and tell us what happened next. We're going to talk financial. Should you be honest with your kids about finances? Don't move.
0: Reno's

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1: Where you at?
0: At the house with it, watching sinners.
1: Who you with?
0: On the couch with my favorite sinner. I was about to, but you convinced us. Should I decorate her walls or log off to Pinterest? Never too late to meditate on emotional attachments. Even if I find

0: Should you share financial troubles with your children? Or just completely mask it and act like it's all good? Let's talk to Serena. Why are we talking about this? You guys struggling?
1: Not struggling. We're just, we're kind of penny pinching right now. Mm. Like, you know, we're just trying to, like, be more smart with our money. So we're not, like, spending on dumb things like we were. And my son, he's used to kind of getting what he wants. And he's great. Like, even when we tell him now, like, oh no, like, we don't have money for that, like, he doesn't throw a fit or anything. But because we have been telling him so often, like, oh no, we don't got money for that, he's like, are we poor?
2: Oh,
1: I'm
2: my,
1: like, no,
2: God.
1: We're not poor. Like, you have a pool.
2: He's telling other people this too, for sure.
1: But so then it just got me thinking, like, okay, I mean, am I wrong? Because I don't want him thinking that we're poor, like going to school and telling people that we're poor.
0: You're going to go poor if you act like it's all good and keep buying him everything he wants.
1: Well, that's what we're not doing.
0: No, I know, but you're saying, you're questioning.
1: I'm questioning, no, like, just telling him, like, is there another way for me to tell him?
0: No, everything's so expensive right now. I feel like it's a very relatable thing. Yeah. Everything has doubled in cost. I mean, it just doesn't make sense. I don't know how it gets cheaper. Does it ever get cheaper? Or does it just become the new norm? Like, you know how they say, like, back in the day, $100,000 was worth this much, and now it's only worth this much. Is that just where we're at? And, like, this is just the new norm?
1: Yeah.
0: Or will it ever go back to cheap?
1: I actually saw this airline. They posted that because of the gas prices, the, like, cost to fly is going to go up. But even if gas prices goes down, they're not going to bring their prices back down.
0: If you were in her shoes, Nicasio, would you tell your kid?
2: No, I'd mask it because he just doesn't know. He doesn't know anything. And so I would just lie to him. Like, I would just been like,
0: what if you're preparing him for the world?
2: Yeah, but how
1: old
2: is he?
1: That's how I feel. He's six. But I just want him to know that, like, money just doesn't grow on trees and you could just get anything you want. Like, it's like, no, like, we don't have money for that. And I want to put that in his head too as he gets older. Like, okay, like, I should be smart with my money because I don't have money for that.
0: Maybe it's how you say it. Maybe you don't say, we don't have money for that. Maybe it's more like, look, okay, you're old enough now. I think we start teaching you that, you know, I mean, if you want something, you got to work for it and make it a chore thing versus just saying we don't have money. Because we don't have money sounds poor. like if you say that to him, that's what he's probably going to think. And then, like you said, he's going to go to school. He's going to say that. Or if you, but if you kind of flip it and make it seem like it's more so about responsibilities, maybe that's the win.
1: Maybe.
2: Yeah.
1: I'll try it out.
2: Well, the thing is, it's not going to get any better. Like, I remember my mom told me, she was with raising four boys, she goes, it never got easier with you guys because you guys were getting into the trends. You guys wanted Jordans. You guys wanted, like, all the high-end stuff growing up. And she was like, it was just a lot. So get your money up, I guess, Serena.
0: Oh, so she needs to get another job.
2: We maybe never explored that option.
0: We work a few hours. She's got plenty of time to lock in job number two.
2: I work at Barnes & Noble.
0: We'll take it to the phones, and you guys can give Serena some advice. Next.
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3: 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Right now, traffic and weather.
5: The roads are still crash-free. Heavy traffic still reported on 80 eastbound from Pyramid to Vista from the Right Now Traffic Center on the Saxbound.
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15: A better life with Dr. Sanjay Gupta.
16: When you need your body to perform, but some of your muscles are having trouble, other muscles can sometimes help compensate. This is a great thing short term, but long term, it can lead to serious and even chronic aches and pains. So if you've got nagging stiffness or irritation somewhere, Don't push through it. Try to figure out why it's happening and how you can correct it. Strength and conditioning specialist Dana Santa says, performing exercises at a deliberate tempo makes it easier to notice when the wrong muscles are taking over, and also gives the intended muscles a chance to engage before that compensation kicks in. Dana suggests that starting with primary movement patterns such as squatting, hinging, pushing, pulling, rotating, and core can help make compensation easiest to identify and to address. I'm Dr. Sanjay Gupta, helping you live a better life.
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0: All right, so Serena, break down the situation that you're in with your finances and your kid.
1: I just want him to understand that you can't get everything that you want, and you have to save. Like, if you want things, like, you have to work for it or save money. So I'm telling him we don't have money for things.
0: But he responded by asking, are we poor?
1: Yes. And I explained, no, we're not poor. Like, we have our house. We have, you know, our health.
2: But think about if you did say you were poor. He wouldn't ask you for anything.
1: So you just told me to keep it to myself. So now you want me to tell him he's poor?
2: Well, it seems like you're already swaying now anyways.
0: The question is, should you share financial troubles with your... And you wouldn't even say trouble. You're just trying to be smarter with your money.
1: Yeah. Like, I'm not telling him, like, oh, we're going to lose our house because, like, we're not.
0: Do you share this info with your kid or just keep it pushing?
3: Well, okay, so growing up, I kind of already knew we were struggling. So it kind of, like, put it into, like, I don't know, say a better perspective for me not to ask as much, because I knew that, like, she was doing her best and could get me whatever she could. And so I was more appreciative, you know, like, I knew that in the struggle, she still did her best and I loved her for it. So it wasn't like she was, like, saying, hey, you know, we have everything, all the money to buy you stuff, you know, and it's all good. It was more of like, hey, you know I can't get you that right now, but, you know, hopefully next week we can get you something. And it was something for me to look forward to, you know?
1: Yeah, that's how I feel. Because I feel like growing up, that's how things were for me. Like, my parents were like, oh, we don't have money for this. And so I knew that they had to work, I guess, like, even harder when we did get, like, family trips or, like, new shoes or, you know, stuff like that. And my son... He has a very blessed life right now. Just, you know, things are a little bit tighter. So I think it's just more like of a change for him.
3: Yeah, I think overall, if you're honest, it's beneficial for him, too, because he's like, he kind of understands how the world works. So I don't think that we should be like, oh, yeah, it's everything, because I don't know. He has to understand that sometimes it's a little harder out here, you know.
2: I just lie to my son. I just tell him, like, yeah, they sold out. They bought them all.
3: You could do that. I mean, I'm not saying, like, to tell them, hey, you know, we're, like, we owe taxes and we, you know, we have no money and we're going to starve next week. Like, but, like, I think if you're just honest, like, hey, like, right now, that's not, like, in our budget. maybe next week, or maybe, you know, maybe if you do good on this, we'll get you that soon, you know, or something like that. I don't know.
0: Coming up next. Do you agree or disagree that the happiness of a marriage depends on the man?
1: Ooh, a lot of it, yes.
0: Yeah. Oh, wow. What are you doing in it?
1: He's supposed
0: to just do it all. What?
2: Maybe she's saying he controls it. He controls the vibes and how everything is, you know. I think so, right, Serena?
1: Yes. Are we going to listen to this audio? Oh,
0: this is just what's called a tease, Serena. The actual, we'll talk about it next. Hey, guys, it's PPM friendly, too. You know what that means?
2: Someone's pressed.
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0: All right, so does the happiness of a marriage depend on the man? Let's listen.
1: I don't know why men don't understand that the happiness of a marriage is in the husband's hands. It's not in the wife's hands. Because a woman is responsive, she reflects and amplifies what she consistently receives from him over time. Give her attention, reassurance, and respect. She naturally gives back more than most men expect. Make her feel chosen, valued, and seen, and she connects more deeply without needing to be forced. But give her neglect, criticism, or silence, and her warmth slowly fades without him even noticing. A woman mirrors the emotional environment. When she feels safe, she relaxes. When not, she protects herself.
0: This is men and women.
2: Oh, I was gonna say, what year is this guy living in?
0: I mean, this is men and women. You don't give it. If I'm gonna fill your cup, who's filling my cup? But if it ain't gonna be you, I'm gonna find someone on the side that will.
2: Bro.
3: But also, like, if you're okay, how he said though, like, if you are filling her cup, she is gonna do all of that. Cause there's been times too, and my husband knows, like, where everything's fine at home, and then he comes home in a bad mood, and it is this chaos, and it shifts the entire household. And like, he'll apologize, but it's like, it is the way you come home. Like, we're gonna give you all this, like, affection and all this, you know, nurturing. But if you're also not, like, taking care of us, and you're coming home with, like, this attitude, like, you're going to shift our attitude.
0: You're gonna neuter him?
2: Oh my God.
3: Nurturing, as I said it, well, damn it.
0: I was like, what's nurturing? Why are you so mad? He's like, you don't know how to use the word.
3: You're going to clip the drink.
0: I get that. But my thing is, let's say he did have a bad day. Let's just flip it. Let's role play. Mm-hmm. Nicasio, I'm your woman. Now, we know in real life it'd be reversed, but it's fine for role play purposes.
2: Yes.
0: You come home.
2: Yeah.
0: And I know you had a bad day.
2: Yeah.
0: I, as a partner, would not be like, don't bring that energy because it's going to mess me up. No. If I know you had a bad day, I'm going to be like, what happened? How can I make it better? I hate that you came home like this, because home is supposed to be your peace. So what do you need from me?
2: What can I do to make it better?
0: What this audio is saying that we listened to is basically, or what you just said, is if he comes home mad, yo, you better watch that, because that's going to shift the energy of the house.
3: You can come home and have a bad day, and I could usually tell if he is having a bad day, and I'll ask what's wrong. But if you're coming home and you're creating chaos, obviously, that's going to create chaos within the household. It's going to create chaos within me. We have children to watch out for. And then it also affects the woman, how she can take care of her children. Because if I'm mad, now that's taking away energy that I'm giving to my children.
2: Well, if he's mad, and then you become mad
3: but
2: when
3: that's
2: he's
3: fine.
2: Home.
3: You could be mad, but then come home and let me, like talk to me about
2: but
3: it.
2: But
3: don't
2: I'm
3: come
2: saying,
3: home and create chaos.
2: But I'm saying, if you have a rebuttal and you get mad, then how is a house now? Because now it's like, it's just, now it's chaos.
3: Exactly.
2: It's just, I don't know.
3: And who came home with the chaos?
2: I know, but it's just, you got to kind of, this is where the partnership comes in. It's just like, you know, two wrongs don't make a right.
0: Right? Like, if you're 80% and I'm 20, then you got to help lift me up.
2: Yeah.
3: Yes, but don't come home and bring me down, and then I have to lift you up.
0: But how's he bringing you? If he came home with a bad attitude, it's not towards you. It's based on the day that he had. So therefore, you as a partner, why would you not help shift that energy for him?
3: I can, but I'm saying if you're coming home and you're not allowing this woman to feel safe, how is she going to take care of you when immediately her walls are going up?
2: That guy's a simp, though. You don't know what he's talking about.
3: Oh, God.
4: It's Tino Cucino Radio.
0: This makes sense to me. Study says that majority of adults that are caring for their parents say that it helped heal their relationships.
3: Oh.
0: We'll talk more about it next.
4: Tino Cucino in the morning.
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0: Took chances in my hood like Nevada. Surfed out outside, white interior lasagna.
1: A majority of adults that are caring for their parents say that it's helped heal their relationships. It's Tino Cochino Radio. Serena will break this down for us.
2: So this survey included 2,000 adults in the sandwich generation, which is raising children while caring for your aging parent. And it was super sweet. Yeah, 88% said caring for their parent helped strengthen their relationship. And the seniors also said that being cared for their adult child helps improve their relationship. Now, the caregivers did say that it does cause a lot of emotional strain, but they wouldn't change like what they're doing right now. And there was one story where the senior was saying that they were watering plants and her daughter just started humming a song that they used to sing when they were, when like she was a little girl. So the mom jumped in and they kind of just both laughed. And the senior just said like, it was like a nice experience because it was like, you know, something they did as a child. And now in like the end of her life, she's kind of sharing this moment with her daughter again.
1: Well, I feel like that's why it probably gets better too, is because as they're getting older, you know that their time is limited. So now you can let your ego kind of go to the side and just kind of be there for them. Nicasio, it's interesting. He spends a lot of time with this older man. It's not his dad. No. But I found this audio of them the other day, and they were like just kind of talking together. I thought it was cute.
3: Oh my God! Wow! Oh my God!
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5: Yeah.
1: Dumb habits that actually mean you're smart. We'll see if we practice any of them next.
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8: Wild 1029, right now, traffic and weather.
9: The roads remain crash and major slowdown free. From the Right Now Traffic Center, I'm the Saxman.
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22: Everyone poops. It's not just the name of a classic potty training book. It's a universal truth. Even though everyone does it, almost no one wants to talk about it. Dr. Tricia Pasricha wants to change that. She's the author of a new book. It's called You've Been Pooping All Wrong. And she says there are three critical P's of pooping. The first is propulsion. Both the voluntary push you

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0: I do talk to myself, and one time I've been caught by somebody, and they're like, "Were you talking to yourself?" I'm like, "I was."
1: Oh, I love it. I don't care where I'm at. Like, I'll be like, I literally at my house, I'll be like, "Oh my god, what am I gonna do today? I guess I got to do this, this, this." Then I'll look at the dogs and be like, "What do you think? I should probably do that, right?" Mm-hmm. Like, I have full on conversations, and they make all the sense. Tisha Campbell was just here. Remember, she said
2: she does it.
1: She was at at the grocery store talking to herself about some noodles or something she wanted, and that the guy that was there heard her. And he's like, "I'll buy them for you." And she's like, no, I'm good. I just talked to myself. And he's like, "No, you give so much to us. Let me do something for you."
0: Oh, that's nice.
1: I thought that was really sweet. Deep focus. Like, do you ever just, like, you start a project and you're dialed in? Like, you can't leave it until you finish it?
0: Yes. I get, like, once I, like, lock into something, like, I feel like I get stuck on it.
1: Yeah, this is like losing track of time means that you've entered deep focus, and it's a big sign of intelligence.
2: For Serena, it's probably with your books, right? You probably lose focus and just start deep into
0: that
2: your books.
0: But it's anything that I feel like I start, like, if it's like, I don't know, just like little things at home. Like yesterday I was like, "Oh, I'm gonna start, you know, like I'm gonna pick up this room," and then it just went to the next room and then the next room, and then like, yeah, I was just on like this cleaning spree yesterday.
2: But this can be bad, right? Because if you're binge watching a show, now you're just sitting there stuck.
1: Yeah, you're focused on the wrong thing. I don't know. I mean, the next one too, procrastinating. It says that actually shows that your brain prefers complex problem solving over simple, boring tasks. Daydreaming is consistently linked to having higher IQ scores and a stronger creative output overall.
2: Wow.
1: Staying up late. Night owls consistently score higher on intelligence tests than early risers. If you have a messy desk. All right, come on. This is all bullshit, bro. It's all negative stuff.
2: But
1: Nicasio made this list. Everything on here is bad, and it's just trying to tell you why it's good. This list is stupid.
2: No, I mean, it's good. It's good. It's just it's being optimistic.
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0: 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Tino Christina
1: Radio. When it comes to talking about exes in a relationship, do you feel like that should be off limits, or is that how you get to know somebody? 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

0: So when it comes to, like, when you're in a relationship and an ex is brought up, do you feel like that's a red flag, or is that just how you kind of get to know about somebody? Our listener Alexis does not understand her boyfriend's logic when it comes to not talking about exes. It's listener therapy. It's Tino Cochino Radio. Let's have Serena read the DM that Alexis sent, and we can talk about the entire situation.
1: We've been dating for about 6 months, and overall, things are great. The only issue is whenever one of us brings up an ex. I don't mean comparing each other to our exes. I'm talking about stories from our past. Like if we're talking about a trip I took, he'll ask who I went with. And if I say it was with my ex, he immediately gets annoyed. Or if he tells a story and his ex is part of it, I catch myself feeling uncomfortable too. He thinks once you're in a new relationship, your ex should basically never come up. I think that's unrealistic because they're part of our past and sometimes they're naturally part of our story. Now we've gotten to the point where we both hesitate to tell stories because we're worried the other person is going to get upset if an ex gets mentioned.
0: I feel like this is a maturity type of thing. Like, yes. It sounds very immature, but this used to be me for sure back in the day. I was like, if it's done, it's done. Why do you talk about it? But I realized, like, that's just, it's part of the past. And in order to know the person, you have to kind of know what they went through in situations. And it is what it is, man.
1: It would be annoying if I'm telling a story and then right away he's like, well, who did you go with? Well, why does that matter? I'm just telling you about the experience. Like, I feel like you're trying to get mad.
0: Nicasio?
2: I mean, like, what if you went to a spot to eat at and they already knew what they wanted because they had been there? And you know you didn't go there with that person yet.
1: Who cares?
2: I mean, it's a little disrespectful, don't you think?
0: They could have went with anyone, though. Why does it have to be an ex? You could have went with a mom, a sister, or somebody.
2: Yeah, but if it was a like a fancy spot, like they ain't going there with their mom. They're going there with a dude.
0: Let me see. I have Mallory on the line. We'll get a female perspective, see what she thinks about the situation next.

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let's get the party started. 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
1: Okay, listen to Therapies on Tino Gochino Radio, and we're currently talking about our listener Alexis that just doesn't understand her boyfriend's logic on not talking about exes. I guess, like, it's not like comparing each other, but if you're out and about and you're like, yo, have you been here before? And you're like, oh, yeah, my ex brought me here once. Like things like that should be off limits. let's talk. I know Mallory's been on hold for a minute, but Marcos has been on longer. Let's get him first. What do you think, bro?
2: Yeah, just premature though.
1: Yeah, that's what I think. I don't want to know what you did and where you've been.
2: I don't want to hear it. I don't even care.
3: Exactly, because this could be a new experience with me and you, and who cares? I don't want to hear about this ex girl chicken head.
4: Oh my god.
1: Yeah. Mallory, what about you? What do you think?
5: I mean, no. Why would you want to bring it up?
3: Yeah, I think it's kind of weird. Like, especially if, even if it was a bad experience with your ex, what if I'd never been there? And then you're reminding me that you were with your ex. And what if, this could be a new experience for us?
5: Yeah, exactly.
4: I mean, it's life. Like, why are we ashamed of the exes? Like, we have to be transparent, right?
5: Yeah.
4: Well, then which one is
1: Mallory,
4: it?
1: Mallory, pick a side.
5: I mean, it's, yeah, I think not, you know, don't bring up the exes.
4: Oh, well, there you go.
1: I'm glad we figured it out. We got to the bottom of this, didn't we? I'm going to be honest with you, man. Nia Long is a legend. She's been, I mean, in countless movies, right?
4: Yeah, Friday.
1: And I didn't know, like, the full story on it, but she got cheated on. And I can only imagine how that affects your self-esteem, especially when you're a public figure.
4: Yeah.
1: So she was recently, like, sat down in this interview, and they asked her about all those, like, mentions that she's had in rap songs. Because we know everybody from J. Cole to whoever you could think of has mentioned her in some type of way. How would that actually make you feel? Does it help your self-esteem? Do you feel a little embarrassed? We've got the clip. We'll share it with you next. Inside the Celebrity Gossip, we call it Tea Time.

0: All right, so let's talk Nia Long. I mean, OG, legend. She's been in the game forever. She's been in every movie you can think of. She just killed it in the Michael Jackson biopic. Yeah, she was amazing. She sat down for an interview with the legend, Angie Martinez. Shout out to Angie. Mm-hmm. And they were talking about a lot. And if you don't know, she was cheated on. And I can only imagine when you're a public figure like that, how that's got to be embarrassing. And you want something to kind of boost that self-esteem. Mm-hmm. So you start thinking about all these rap songs that she's been mentioned in throughout the years. I mean, that's got to help, right?
1: Trini Bourne. Oh, I'm glad like Nia Long's grandmother. Fife Dog. Looking like I could be like Nia Long, boy. You're smoking that.
2: Cheech and Chong?
1: That's Missy.
3: Missy Elliott. Yeah, yeah. Short hair
4: like Nia Long. Is that like a Southern rapper?
1: That is Juicy J.
4: Juicy J.
1: Mm-hmm.
4: Okay.
1: Thanks, Juicy.
4: I only regret was too young for Nia Long. That was a big one.
1: That was a good one.
4: That was a good one.
1: And because
4: one.
1: It was like on a hit record that it was played a hit all record. Day.
4: And they paused the music. That made me a hot mom. Because that was like when my kids were younger.
1: So you showing up to the school?
4: All y'all are too young.
1: What did the kids say?
4: My kids were like, wow, like my mom is cool. Yeah, you know, they think I'm cool.
5: So it's safe to say like the rappers, they like you.
4: Yeah, I like them.
0: Go ahead. Get outside.
6: If I was her son, I'd be like, Mom, why are these other guys mentioning your name? I want to know that.
7: I'm a bad bitch.
6: You done with those guys?
0: You have a 6-year-old. Like, has he ever done anything to make you feel like a cool mom, Serena?
7: We're not there yet because I think he still always just thinks I'm a cool mom. But I have those moments where I'm like, dang, like, when is this going to stop? Like, when is he going to just stop thinking I'm the coolest person ever? So hopefully by then I'm in a rap song.
0: Did you think you're cooler than dad?
7: Oh, yeah.
0: Oh, damn. Uh-huh.
6: Did you feel cool when he called you Big Mama the other day?
0: And this is real. This is not Nicasio trolling. He actually called Serena Big Mama.
7: Because he's not saying it in a mean way. He's like, what up, Big Mama? Like, I don't know where he's getting it from.
0: Fans are saying that Raza was snubbed yet again after the XXL freshman class has been revealed. The fact OGZ is not on this.
6: Oh, bro, have you seen it yet?
0: No.
6: Oh, you're going to be mad at a person that's on there.
0: Oh, I can't wait.
6: Oh, you're going to be mad.
0: I can't wait. We'll talk about it next. Everybody knows. Reno's morning energy. Tino Cochino Radio. The best morning show ever. On Wild 102.9. She ain't even all that. Like, I ain't even like that. Ain't no mom.

0: royalties in pub too.
1: Where you at?
0: At the house with it, watching sinners.
1: Who you with?
0: On the couch with my favorite sinner. I was about to, but you convinced us. Should I decorate her walls or log off to Pinterest? Never too late to meditate on emotional attachments. Even if I

0: The double XL freshman list, or freshman class, whatever. This is a thing that, you know, comes out every year, and it's basically double XL highlighting who they feel the next, you know, generation of up and coming rappers are.
1: Yeah.
0: Correct?
1: For sure.
0: I'm looking at this list. Some of these people I didn't even know were Mexican or Latino.
1: Oh, wow.
0: So you got D-Baby, you got Lefty Gunplay, you got Bash for the World, you got Devour, you got R&B FOMOB, you got Star Bands. Is it Javier or Xavier?
1: Javier.
0: Okay, I've never heard of him. So Based. On the court, Too Slimy is on it. I don't even know. Too Slimy's Mexican?
1: I guess.
0: That's crazy. And then Skrilla, who's the dude responsible for 6ix9ine,
1: yeah,
0: like, mention it in is a song. It says that he's Mexican.
1: He half?
0: He's got to be half because he doesn't look like, listen, I'm the first to say I don't look Mexican, so I understand. But that's just, it's wild to me. The article that Nicasio sent me, it says that people are upset by the lack of Latino representation, but I literally just named 8 people.
1: Yeah, and I'm like,
0: where's the lack? I mean, that's a significant amount.
1: Yeah, but it's just because if you think of other people, these are rappers, so this is who's out. Unfortunately, if this is what it is, this is what it is.
0: My thing is, okay, now OGZ,
1: he should have been.
0: He's
1: in there.
0: One of the biggest artists out right now. Yeah. Period. But was he on it a year before and we didn't know it? Because, I mean, he's been out for a minute.
1: Yeah, yeah, yeah.
0: So I feel like there's no way they would overlook him.
1: True.
0: But also, Lefty Gunplay has been out for a minute. So how's he barely on it?
2: I just think that people are always going to complain about something. So even if you give representation, like, it's not going to be enough.
0: It's so funny because there's people on here that I just, you don't even know that they have, like, Latino roots.
1: Yeah.
0: So Joel Ortiz in 2007. I knew that, obviously. Puerto Rican.
1: Yeah.
0: Kid Cudi. He's Latino.
1: That's crazy.
0: It says he's Afro-Latino.
2: Oh, wow. Dang.
0: Had no idea. Schoolboy Q, Afro-Honduran. Had no idea. Kirko Bangs, Afro-Latino. Kirko Bangs?
1: This is better than the story.
0: You telling me Kirko Bangs knows Ramon Ayala? I don't think so. Bro, it says Kevin Gates is Afro-Puerto Rican. Kevin Gates is Puerto Rican?
1: Yeah, see, I'm looking right here on the list, and it says Michael Blackson's Afro-Latino, too.
0: I don't know what to think.
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0: Manipulation in relationships. Definitely a thing, but I feel like some people, do they really know what it means?
1: Mm.
0: There is a woman that is breaking down manipulation in relationships. We should listen to this. Next.
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5: 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Right now, traffic and weather.
6: Roads continue to be crash-free from the Right Now Traffic Center on the Saxman.
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12: You know, it's funny, when I think back to what the typical American dinner looked like when you and I were kids, there's usually some kind of meat featured at the center of the plate. Vegetables are there, but often thought of as a side dish. More and more, though, we are coming to realize that a plant-based diet, with little or no meat even, is going to be a healthier way to eat for just about everyone. New study out of the University of Hawaii Cancer Center found that eating a high-quality plant-rich diet that includes whole grains, vegetables, and fruits may prevent cognitive impairment even when people start that diet in their late 50s and 60s. Yeah, it's important to make sure you're getting enough protein, fats, complex carbohydrates. Just because you cut out or even cut back on meat, though, is not a license to eat whatever you want. Focus on eating whole, real foods. I'm Dr. Sanjay Gupta, helping you live a better life.
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0: All right, let's listen and not judge, and then we will discuss. There's a woman that's breaking down manipulation in relationships.
1: Manipulation is when someone blames you for your reaction to their toxic behavior, but never once talks about the disrespect that triggers that in the first place. And once you see this, you cannot unsee it. It's like the oldest trick there is in the books. They do something low and disrespectful. You react like a normal human being with emotions would. And somehow, the entire conversation becomes about your reaction. Why are you so emotional? You are overreacting. They make you think that you are the problem. And just like that, the thing they did disappears. And now, you're the one apologizing. You walk away feeling crazy, too much, delusional. And meanwhile, the actual disrespect never even got addressed in the first place. And that is never by accident. That is a whole strategy. They keep you busy defending your reaction, so nobody looks ever at what even caused it. So the next time you're getting blamed for how you responded and the thing that hurt you somehow never comes up, stop. Back up. Don't let them move the conversation. Your reaction wasn't the problem. It was a response to a problem they don't even want to talk about.
2: This is a good skill if you know how to do it.
3: Manipulation?
2: Yeah, oh yeah, for
3: sure. But I think she made a point, and this goes for, you know, like both parties, because your feelings are valid. So if you're trying to express how something is making you feel and you're automatically always being shut down or like, oh no, like you shouldn't feel that way because that's not how it was. Like, yeah, I think that is manipulation.
0: That was a therapy thing that I learned. Like, just because you didn't mean to make someone feel that type of way, you did. And so their feelings are valid. And they have to be, you have to hold yourself accountable.
2: We talked about this the other day. So, Serena, when your husband comes home and he's in a bad mood and you attack him for being in the bad mood.
3: No, you're twisting things.
2: No, but I'm just saying, do we attack the problem or do we attack him because he came in feisty?
3: He's not coming in and I'm like, oh, what's your problem? No, that's not what's happening. It's him coming in and attacking the household, not physically.
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1: So let's say you're dating, not like married or anything, but just dating. 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
6: JY, turn me up. Miami. That's for all my scammers and my kid money.

0: All right, so our co-host Nicasio been with his girlfriend Amber for 15 years now?
1: 14, yeah, not the 15.
2: Dang. Oh, okay. That's crazy.
0: You shaved that 1 year,
1: whatever,
0: right?
1: Yeah.
0: Okay.
1: Just make it 20.
0: She asked recently for access to your bank account.
1: Yeah.
0: And you said no. Why did she want it? Why did you say no? Paint the picture.
1: Because she's like, you know, I'm really good with numbers and stuff like that. And I can, you know, I notice that, you know, sometimes you're late on a few payments just because
0: she's telling you.
1: Yeah. Because, you know, sometimes I just forget. Like, I don't really have like an auto pay. I remember to go in there and then, you know, I pay it. And the other day she was like, well, if you just give me your bank account info, she goes, I can just pay it, you know, whenever it's due.
2: She's trying to help you.
1: True. But also, I don't want her to see how much I have in there. Because once I give her that, she can see everything. Because she can see what's going out. She can see what's coming in. You know what I'm saying?
0: I mean, yeah.
1: And it's just like, I'm not.
0: Those deposits are coming in. I feel you.
1: And to me, that's like sacred. And I'm just like, that's the only thing I have. You know what I mean? So let me have it.
2: But you guys, I mean, you guys just aren't dating. Like, you guys have built a life together.
1: True.
2: You guys have a family. So I think at this point, like, it's acceptable to share those things.
1: But you know what? It can also go wrong anytime, any day. And I ain't trying to see that.
0: I got all these sound effects now, guys. I'm going crazy.
1: Great. It's great.
0: I want to talk to Jesse and get another guy perspective. Is Nicasio just completely overreacting? He sounds stupid. Or is there some logic behind this? And if you're only dating, not married, the finances should be, you know, separate. We'll see what Jesse thinks next.
3: 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Drop it to the floor. Drop it to the floor. Wild 1029 is everywhere you are. Wild 1029. Right now, traffic and weather.
4: Roads continue to be crash and major slowdown free. From the Right Now Traffic Center, I'm the Sax Man.
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17: A better life with Dr. Sanjay Gupta.
18: I'm feeling lucky to have my college-age kids home with me for a few weeks this summer. And one of the things I know we're going to be talking about, AI. I've started to use it more often at the hospital to get fresh takes on patient problems that I'm trying to solve. And for my girls, well, I know that they are navigating college now with these new powerful tools. Something, frankly, that you and I couldn't have even imagined when we were in school. But while it may be tempting to outsource your studying and your work to these large language models, I beg you not to. And that's because AI chatbots tend to reproduce what researchers call weird viewpoints. That's an acronym: Western, educated, industrialized, rich, and democratic. Look, AI isn't going away, and admittedly, it can be a really powerful tool, but you don't want it doing your thinking for you. I'm Dr. Sanjay Gupta, helping you live a better life.
19: I'm right back.
20: Back to the music.

0: So we're talking about you and your partner and finances, right? Like, basically, should your partner be able to access your bank account when and if they want to? Now, let's be clear. If you're not married, that's Nicasio's situation, yeah, correct?
1: For sure.
0: Jesse, what do you think, bro?
2: I think maybe not exact, but around there, yeah. Like, just to know that you're financially stable, just in case the future, you know?
1: I feel like my girl's trying to look out for my best interest, but the other day she was telling me that, you know, she wanted the logins to my account so that way she can just take over the bills and just, you know, take a little
0: You spend how much on OnlyFans?
2: I mean a general amount. No, you're not like Johnny in credit card debt and all that stuff, but no, not taking over or nothing like that.
0: There it is. Jesse, man, thank you so much for the call, brother. I appreciate you. Hope you have a great day. I don't know what it is with all these fast food chains. We talked about Taco Bell having their whole World Cup support line or whatever to hook people up. It's like a subscription to get you tacos and stuff. And now McDonald's is planning a subscription service. It's unlimited fries.
3: Oh, wow.
0: But yeah, I mean, you have to pay, obviously. We'll talk about it next. Turn it up.

0: I don't know how I feel about this. McDonald's is reportedly planning a subscription fry service offering unlimited medium fries for $20 a month.
1: Dang. So
0: it says there's no official confirmation from McDonald's yet, but this has kind of been everywhere, and it's from verified companies that make announcements like this. I mean, my business partner, Mikey, was doing the math on it. Mikey, your mic's on. What was it? What's a normal like order of fries cost?
2: So they're saying between $3.19 and $3.49. However, some stores sell it for $4.19. So if you just average it at $4, you're going to go, you got to go there 5 times a month in order to get your $20 worth, and then you're going to get a heart attack.
0: That sounds crazy. But I mean, I went, bro, I had McDonald's, I want to say a couple weeks ago, because there was no options around. Mm-hmm. I had got a little, like a 4-piece nugget, like a stupid kid meal. Mm-hmm. I don't even know why I said stupid. Sorry, kids. Sorry, guys. I got a, it was a 4-piece nugget, little baby fry, yeah. Whatever. But prior to that, I don't even know the last time I went. I know when I was younger, it was a thing and I'd go all the time. Yeah. But I feel like as you get older, McDonald's isn't one of those things, unless I'm wrong. Like, do you go a lot, Serena?
1: No, I mean, my son does like it, but I do try to limit how much he has it. But I mean, I think this is like a cool little snack, but I was also thinking, like, don't they have like free French fries on Fridays or something when you buy a drink? So then this would just like take it all away.
3: Maybe.
0: That's a good point. Well, I think that's going on true. For the rest of this year. Yeah. The free Friday thing, right? It's just weird to me. In the comments, Heartwork Chef said, if this is true, please make it a fry and drink subscription. Sincerely, loyal customer for close to 4 decades.
3: Jeez. This makes sense for like, I look at this like Costco. Like if you have a big family, this makes sense. So now you can just get a large every day and you're just, you know, you're sharing them at
1: home.
3: Like
1: a little snack or something.
0: I love Costco too. Like I don't like buying food at Costco because it makes no sense because it's just me. But I love buying like water or cleaning supplies or whatever, like stuff like that. Or like toothpaste, whatever, like household stuff is the smartest thing to buy there.
3: Side note, did you know you can rent a car through Costco?
0: No.
1: Yeah, did you rent one?
3: Like you can rent one. I think it starts with a B, the company with a B.
0: It's like a third party?
3: Yeah, but you're buying it through Costco. Like you're getting it's budget, but you can get the prices through Costco.
0: Oh, interesting.
1: They have everything.
3: Yeah, I know.
0: Costco's the move, dude. Completely switching topics. Fast and Furious. The movie franchise, it's crazy to think part one, the debut movie, came out 25 years ago.
3: Oh my God.
0: I remember like it was yesterday. And it's funny because Fast and Furious is one of the only movies, it doesn't matter when or where I am, if I see it on TV, I will watch it. I don't change it.
3: It's good.
0: It's a classic and it held up. And I guess, you know, the new thing now with movie theaters, they do themed popcorn and drink containers. Mm. They've got it for Fast and Furious. Is it cool or not? We're going to talk about it next.

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1: Fast and Furious, man. This thing came out 25 years ago. The OG. Crazy. The original. Part one. It's so nuts to think about. But I do love that they're bringing it back to theaters to celebrate. I think that's a win.
2: Yeah.
1: So if you want to go watch it, I feel like the latest trendy thing that the movie theaters do, they get like popcorn buckets.
3: Yes.
1: Themed off of the movies.
2: Yeah.
1: Some are really cool. Like the Devil Wears Prada one was
3: that
1: like
3: was
1: a little
3: so cool.
1: purse.
2: Purse, yeah.
1: That looked really dope. For Fast and Furious for the 25-year celebration, they've got a couple. So one of them is just like a normal popcorn bucket, but when you spin it around, it's a bunch of different license plates mm-hmm. that say like Go Fast, Toretto, things like that. One of them is a the actual car, Vin Diesel's car.
2: Oh, the black
3: Ooh,
2: one.
3: That's
1: yeah.
3: Cool.
1: Yeah. So that one's cool. The top pops open. You can eat the popcorn out of it. And then for the drink is actually a NOS container.
2: That's
3: cool. That is pretty cool.
1: It looks really cool, man. So I don't know, just if you're looking for a cool little date night or you just want to go do something dope, I think go watch the 25th anniversary of Fast and Furious, man, in theaters. So damn cool.
2: Sheesh.
1: This is a shift in topics for sure, but I thought it was interesting. Before she walks away, fellas, this is what it'll look like. I want to hit you with this because maybe this is happening right in front of your eyes and your woman's about to leave you.
3: Yeah, wake up.
1: You should be prepared. We got you. Next.
0: From the Reno Riverwalk to Sparks Marina. Drop it to the floor. Drop it to the floor. Wild 102.9 is everywhere you are. Wild 102.9. Right now, traffic and weather.
4: The roads are still crash-free from the Right Now Traffic Center. I'm the Saxman.
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9: A better life with Dr. Sanjay Gupta.
10: Everyone poops. It's not just the name of a classic potty training book. It's a universal truth. Even though everyone does it, almost no one wants to talk about it. Dr. Tricia Pasricha wants to change that. She's the author of a new book. It's called You've Been Pooping All Wrong. And she says there are three critical P's of pooping. The first is propulsion. Both the voluntary push you exert and the involuntary contractions that happen naturally within your body. Top line, when you feel the need to go, don't hold it. The second P is pliability, which refers to stool softness. The keys to this one are making sure you're drinking enough water and eating enough fiber. And the last P is for pelvic floor. If you can get your knees up above your waist while you're on the toilet, like on a stool or a garbage can or a stack of books even, that can make all the difference. I'm Dr. Sanjay Gupta, helping you live a better life.
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0: life be lifing sometimes. Mm-hmm. We get kind of caught up in it and we forget to be in the moment. And when that happens, sometimes I feel like you kind of forget to pay attention to certain things, specifically in a relationship. So when I came across this, I thought it was, you know, it would be good to share with you guys just to pay attention. Before she walks away, this is what it looks like. First of all, she'll stop sharing the little things and conversations start feeling off. That's big. You can always feel the energy. I mean, I know I can in a relationship. If you're used to being a certain way with your person and then things feel off.
1: Oh, you know.
0: You got to address that. Don't just sweep it under the rug.
1: If you want them around.
2: And I think if she stops sharing the little things, like she's already feeling disconnected and maybe a little hurt by you. So she doesn't want to share her life with you.
0: Number two, it says she used to be naturally affectionate. Now there's space between you and she's not closing the space.
1: Imagine if she wasn't affectionate to begin with. Well, now it's just like you're not seeing nothing.
0: Some people are like that.
1: Yeah, that's terrible.
0: I know.
1: It's like I ain't missing out on nothing because you never did anything in the first place.
0: Number three, she makes plans without you.
2: Yep, she don't want to be with you no more.
1: I mean, Serena, you did plan a concert outing with me. We did go.
2: I was not planned.
0: That was a horrible job of defending. That's all you got, Serena? That's it?
2: I didn't plan an outing without my husband. If anything, my husband's like, oh, you should go because he thought that we were going to get work content.
0: Or he's putting the space in between you because he needs some.
1: Oh, yeah.
2: No, he loves me.
0: Number four, even her anger fades. She used to care enough to fight, to push, to try. Now she just lets things go.
2: That's a big one. Dangerous territory.
1: It's always say when they stop caring.

0: provider, and she is not providing even for herself, would he not be considered the prize in that situation?
1: I mean, it just depends, because what if she's a really good person, like, and she's, I don't know, maybe she's going to school, she's working for herself, and you're choosing to be the provider if you already know all that. So you're entering the situation knowing the facts.
0: I remember when I tried to pay my mortgage with how nice I was.
2: Oh, dang. And you still weren't the prize.
3: Oh my God! Wow! Oh my God!
4: 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Everybody knows Reno's morning energy.

0: Okay, baby, the time has arrived. Are you smarter than Nicasio?
1: Let's go.
2: We play this game. It's so funny, man. We've been playing this thing for years. And yeah. We used to have theme songs and everything.
1: It's like Wheel of Fortune.
2: Mm-hmm. I mean, it's just, bro, it's just evolved and it continues to grow and get bigger and bigger. So if you want to play and you want to be a winner, this is going to be your question today.
1: Before he was famous, which comedian worked at a New York comedy club called the Comic Strip where he stacked chairs in exchange for late night stage time? Is it A, George Lopez, B, Chris Rock, or C, Jay Leno?
2: We have Marcos on the line. Let's go. He wants to play. He wants to be a winner, so we'll let him take a shot at it. Next.
3: Reno's

0: Are you smarter than Nicasio? We've got Marcos on the line. Brother, I got a good energy coming from you, man. Listen, Nicasio is going to ask you the question. He will give you the multiple choice answers, and you just got to pick the right one so we can get you hooked up, okay?
1: Okay, sounds good.
2: Before he was famous, which comedian worked at a New York comedy club called the Comic Strip where he stacked chairs in exchange for late night stage time? Is it A, George Lopez, B, Chris Rock, or C, Jay Leno?
1: I'm going to say Chris Rock.
2: Oh, my God.
0: That's
2: got it.
0: New York in the house. There it is. Marcos, we're going to get you hooked up, brother.
1: All right. Good looking out, guys.
0: I want to talk to you about my dating podcast, man. It's called Laugh at Love. A new episode just dropped. And
2: yes, sir.
0: I just want to share a clip of it with you because it made me laugh, and that's all that matters sometimes.
3: 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Wild 1029, right now, traffic and weather.
4: There's still no crashes or major slowdowns reported in and around the Spaghetti Bowl or on either major freeway. From the Right Now Traffic Center, I'm the Sax Man. This out.
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11: I don't know about you, but my social media feeds are flooded with lotions and potions and gadgets, all promising to unlock different components of longevity. But if you log off, take a step back from all the hype, you'll find that the actual keys to a longer, healthier life are hiding in plain sight. There are four of them. Number one, nutrition. The Mediterranean diet really is the gold standard. Number two, exercise. You should be getting 150 minutes of moderate intensity exercise or 75 minutes of vigorous intensity exercise every week, plus strength training and stretching. Number three, sleep. Sleep is when your body and your brain repair themselves. You should be getting 7 to 9 hours a night. And finally, number four often gets forgotten, socialization. It's not a bonus. It's a necessity for a healthy life, finding a sense of community, purpose, and belonging. I'm Dr. Sanjay Gupta, helping you live a better life.
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0: 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I talk about the fact that people go to social media for therapy.
1: Mm-hmm.
0: And the problem with that is anyone can post anything. And it doesn't mean that it's true. Just because someone posted something. And the thing specifically, what I've noticed is whenever there's piano music behind it. Whenever there's some piano music, people just get extra like, oh my God, like he's like, this is truth. So I decided to do my best attempt at speaking some truth for everybody out there dating right now.
2: Do you ever feel alone? Do you ever feel like your partner just isn't there for you? It happens to all of us. That's why, at the end of the day, you gotta cheat on that bitch. Seriously. You don't need to go clock that T. You need to go that B. Spit on her one time. And let her know who the real mother world is. That's you.
0: What do you guys think?
3: That probably wouldn't pop up in my algorithm. But.
1: Oh my God.
0: No. Don't worry about it. I got one for you.
2: Hey, girl. Let me ask you something. Does he show you that he loves you? Oh, he pays for your bills? Oh, he buys your mani-pedis? Hold on, so when you have a bad day, he actually listens to everything that you have to say and he tries to give you resolution? But does he have a porno dick? Girl, you better go find you that porno dick.
0: Think about that.
3: I also don't know if that would be in my algorithm because it doesn't tell me like, ooh, you're that girl. We need one of those.
1: Oh my God.
0: You can listen to the episode and take it for what it is. Mm-hmm. Get your motivation. Laugh in love with me. Mm-hmm. We got Tisha Campbell talking about her horrible dating experiences. Oh my God. It's dope, man. Go stream it now. Wherever you listen to your favorite podcast, just search for Tino Cochino. Laugh at love. Coming up next, man, celebrity gossip tea time.
1: Let's
0: We're
1: go.
0: Talking the one and only Nia Long, man. She's been mentioned in so many damn rap songs throughout the years. Mm-hmm. How does it make her feel? And on top of that, did it score her any points with her kids? Or do they think it's kind of corny? We're talking all about it next. Tea time. Hang out.
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6: Yo. Yeah. Hey, whoa, yeah, hey, I'm trying.

0: 5'9", brown eyes.
1: All right, so let's talk Nia Long. I mean, OG, legend. She's been in the game forever. She's been in every movie you can think of. She just killed it in the Michael Jackson
2: Mom
1: biopic. Yeah, she was amazing. She sat down for an interview with the legend, Angie Martinez. Shout out to Angie. Mm-hmm. And they were talking about a lot. And if you don't know, she was cheated on. And I could only imagine when you're a public figure like that, how that's got to be embarrassing. And you want something to kind of boost that self-esteem. Mm-hmm. So you start thinking about all these rap songs that she's been mentioned in throughout the years. I mean, that's got to help, right?
3: Trini Bourne. Oh, I'm glad like Nia
4: Long's grandmother. Five Dog.
5: Looking like I could be like Nia Long. Boy, you smoking that.
4: Cheech and Chong?
3: That's Missy.
4: That was Missy.
6: Oh, Missy Elliott. Yeah, yeah. Short hair
7: like Nia Long. Is that like a Southern rapper?
3: That is Juicy J.
7: Juicy J.
3: Mm-hmm.
7: Okay. Thanks, Juicy.
4: My only regret
5: was too young for Nia Long.
4: That was a big one.
3: That was a good one.
4: That was a good one.
3: And because
4: one.
3: It was like on a hit record that played all record. Day.
4: And they paused the music. That made me a hot mom. Mm. Cause that was like when my kids were younger.
3: So you showing up to the school.
4: All y'all are too young.
3: What did the kids say?
4: My kids were like, wow, like my mom is cool. Yeah, you know, they think I'm cool.
7: So it's safe to say like the rappers, they like you.
4: Yeah, I like them.
1: Go ahead. Get outside.
2: If I was her son, I'd be like, Mom, why are these other guys mentioning your name? I want to know that.
8: I'm a bad b**ch, but she should have
2: And what
8: have
2: you done with those guys?
1: You have a 6-year-old. Like, has he ever done anything to make you feel like a cool mom, Serena?
8: We're not there yet because I think he still always just thinks I'm a cool mom. But I have those moments where I'm like, dang, like, when is this going to stop? Like, when is he going to just stop thinking I'm the coolest person ever? So hopefully by then I'm in a rap song.
1: Did you think you're cooler than dad?
8: Oh, yeah.
1: Oh, damn. Uh-huh.
2: Did you feel cool when he called you Big Mama the other day?
1: And this is real. This is not Nicasio trolling. He actually called Serena
8: yes,
1: Big Mama.
8: Because he's not saying it in a mean way. He's like, what up, Big Mama? Like, I don't know where he's getting it from.
1: Fans are saying that Raza was snubbed yet again after the XXL freshman class has been revealed. The fact OGZ is not on this.
2: Oh, bro, have you seen it yet?
1: No.
2: Oh, you're going to be mad at a person that's on there.
1: Oh, I can't
2: wait. Oh, you're
1: going
2: to be mad.
1: I can't wait. We'll talk about it next.
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0: double XL freshman list or freshman class, whatever. This is a thing that, you know, comes out every year, and it's basically double XL highlighting who they feel the next, you know, generation of up and coming rappers are.
1: Yeah,
0: correct,
1: for sure.
0: I'm looking at this list. Some of these people I didn't even know were Mexican or Latino.
1: Oh wow!
0: So you got D-Baby, you got Lefty Gunplay, mm-hmm. you got Bash for the World, you got Devour, you got R&B Foam Mob, you got Star Bands. Is it Javier or Xavier?
1: Javier.
0: Okay, I've never heard of him. So based on the court, Too Slimy is on it. I don't even know. Too Slimy's Mexican?
1: I guess.
0: That's crazy. And then Skrilla, who's the dude responsible for 6ix9ine,
1: yeah.
0: like mention it in is a song. It says that he's Mexican.
1: Is he half? Or?
0: He's got to be half because he doesn't look like, listen, I'm the first to say I don't look Mexican, so I understand. But that's just, it's wild to me. The article that Nicasio sent me, it says that people are upset by the lack of Latino representation, but I literally just named 8 people.
1: Mm-hmm. Yeah, and I'm like,
0: where's the lack? I mean, that's a significant amount.
1: Yeah, but it's just because if you think of other people, these are rappers, so this is who's out. Unfortunately, uh-huh. if this is what it is, this is what it is.
0: My thing is, okay, now OGZ,
1: he should have been.
0: He's
1: in there.
0: One of the biggest artists mm-hmm. out right now. Yeah. Period. But was he on it a year before and we didn't know it? Because, I mean, he's been Maybe. Out for a minute.
1: Yeah, yeah, yeah.
0: So I feel like there's no way they would overlook him.
1: True.
0: But also, Lefty Gunplay has been out for a minute. So how's he barely on it?
2: I just think that people are always going to complain about something. So even if you give representation, like, it's not going to be enough.
0: It's so funny because there's people on here that I just, you don't even know that they have, like, Latino roots.
1: Yeah.
0: So Joel Ortiz in 2007. I knew that, obviously. Puerto Rican.
1: Yeah.
0: Kid Cudi. He's Latino.
1: That's crazy.
0: It says he's Afro-Latino.
2: Oh, wow. Dang.
0: Had no idea. Schoolboy Q, Afro-Honduran. Had no idea. Kirko Bangs, Afro-Latino. Kirko Bangs?
1: This is better than the story.
0: You telling me Kirko Bangs knows Ramon Ayala? I don't think so. Bro, it says Kevin Gates is Afro-Puerto Rican. Kevin Gates is Puerto Rican?
1: Yeah, see, I'm looking right here on the list, and it says Michael Blackson's Afro-Latino, too.
0: I don't know what to think.
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0: Manipulation in relationships. Definitely a thing, but I feel like some people, do they really know what it means?
1: Mm.
0: There is a woman that is breaking down manipulation in relationships. We should listen to this next.
3: 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Drop it to the floor. Wild 1029 is everywhere you are.
4: 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Right now, traffic and weather.
5: The roads are still crash-free from the Right Now Traffic Center. I'm the Sax Man.
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21: I don't know about you, but my social media feeds are flooded with lotions and potions and gadgets, all promising to unlock different components of longevity. But if you log off, take a step back from all the hype, you'll find that the actual keys to a longer, healthier life are hiding in plain sight. There are four of them. Number one, nutrition. The Mediterranean diet really is the gold standard. Number two, exercise. You should be getting 150 minutes of moderate intensity exercise or 75 minutes of vigorous intensity exercise every week, plus strength training and stretching. Number three, sleep. Sleep is when your body and your brain repair themselves. You should be getting 7 to 9 hours a night. And finally, number four, often gets forgotten, socialization. It's not a bonus. 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I'm Dr. Sanjay Gupta, helping you live a better life.
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0: And see, it's like the oldest trick there is in the books. They do something low and disrespectful. You react like a normal human being with emotions would. And somehow, the entire conversation becomes about your reaction. Why are you so emotional? You are overreacting. They make you think that you are the problem. And just like that, the thing they did disappears. And now, you're the one apologizing. You walk away feeling crazy, too much, delusional. And meanwhile, the actual disrespect never even got addressed in the first place. And that is never by accident. That is a whole strategy. They keep you busy defending your reaction, so nobody looks ever at what even caused it. So the next time you're getting blamed for how you responded and the thing that hurt you somehow never comes up, stop. Back up. Don't let them move the conversation. Your reaction wasn't the problem. It was a response to a problem they don't even want to talk about.
1: This is a good skill if you know how to do it.
2: Manipulation?
1: Yeah, oh yeah, for
2: but
1: sure.
2: But I think she made a point, and this goes for, you know, like both parties, because your feelings are valid. So if you're trying to express how something is making you feel and you're automatically always being shut down or like, oh no, like you shouldn't feel that way because that's not how it was. Like, yeah, I think that is manipulation.
1: Serena, when your husband comes home and he's in a bad mood, and you attack him for being in the bad mood.
2: No, you're twisting things.
1: No, but I'm just saying, do we attack the problem or do we attack him because he came in feisty?
2: He's not coming in and I'm like, oh, what's your problem? No, that's not what's happening. It's him coming in and attacking the household, not physically.
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1: Who you with?
0: On the couch with my favorite sinner. 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

0: 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Are we ready for it? I think we are. I think I'm ready for some grilling, some barbecue, maybe some hamburgers, hot dogs. Who's cooking it up? Can I show up at your house? 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Let's go. 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
1: Let's get the party started. See you at the bar, you was hardly talking. That's when I knew that your heart was scarring. Friends to lovers need a part to star in. Like, wait, babe, let me ask your pardon.

0: 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The Now or Never Music Festival hits the Jay Resorts Festival grounds July 11th, and it's going off big. 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
7: I'm feeling lucky to have my college-age kids home with me for a few weeks this summer. And one of the things I know we're going to be talking about, AI. I've started to use it more often at the hospital to get fresh takes on patient problems that I'm trying to solve. And for my girls, well, I know that they are navigating college now with these new powerful tools, something, frankly, that you and I couldn't have even imagined when we were in school. But while it may be tempting to outsource your studying and your work to these large language models, I beg you not to. And that's because AI chatbots tend to reproduce what researchers call weird viewpoints. That's an acronym: Western, educated, industrialized, rich, and democratic. Look, AI isn't going away, and admittedly, it can be a really powerful tool, but you don't want it doing your thinking for you. I'm Dr. Sanjay Gupta, helping you live a better life.
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0: 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Yeah, you heard about that couple getting engaged 1,300 feet above New York City. We got to chat about it. Coming up in less than 10. 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
1: 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Everybody's seen it. Two Russian climbers scaled the Empire State Building's antenna, got engaged at the top. You might know them, actually, from the Netflix documentary Skywalkers, A Love Story. Yeah, they did it. The cops obviously showed up. They got arrested for felony burglary, reckless endangerment. But I got to admit, this sounds kind of sexy and romantic. Like engaging to this woman on top of the Empire State Building, the whole world seen it, and then get hauled away in handcuffs. It sounds kind of hot to me. Like, am I the only one?

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something about a conservative regular girl that still can be thorough as don't need you. Psychic can reach a zodiac sign. It must be a Gemini moon, cause we about to go half. Mistakenly, nobody been in a bag. But how many?

Wild 1029. It is Carlos D. All right, coming up, music from Flo. Don't break your heart. Also, Bossman D-Lo. Next after Ty, Dollar Sign. Don't kill the party on Wild 1029. Turn, yeah, turn, yeah.

This is crazy. So real talk. Almost half of firework injuries are to hands and fingers. We know this. Some of y'all hurting your head, your face, your ears as well. Most of them involve burns. But like, okay, here's your cheat sheet this year, all right? Keep water nearby. Never relight a dud. Light one at a time. Step back and don't do fireworks drunk. Yeah, so don't be doing this like for real. Like, I'll be honest with you. Like, I'm the dad of the fam, but I'll light the fireworks, but I'll let some other dad do it. I ain't gonna lie. I ain't trying to get hurt.

hear the same. Wild 1029, we got to talk about this. Scientists are creating life, and we're not talking about this enough. We got to chat about it. Less than 10 minutes away. Right now it's Ari, Hate That I Made You Love Me on Wild 1029.

Wild 1029, why isn't anybody talking about this? Scientists created a spud cell. That's the name of it. A synthetic cell built from non-living molecules that can eat and reproduce. They literally created life out of nothing. Like, for real, like, not cloned, not modified, literally created life. It eats, it grows, it reproduces. They named it spud cell because it looks like a potato. 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Second, why are scientists always so casual about terrifying breakthroughs? Like, who knows? What if they just take over? Like, nobody's freaking out about that.

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Tino Cochino Radio, wake up with us. Coming up, Momo Boyd. Oops, I got Drake and Janice next after Kehlani. It is Folded, and it's only on Wild 102.9.

0: Wild 1029, right now traffic.
1: Good afternoon. Continuing to see a few slowdowns. If you're traveling out to the North Valley specifically, we've got some heavy traffic between the Spaghetti Bowl and Golden Valley right now. Up on North McCarran, both directions between Clear Acre and Pyramid Way, that's up on North McCarran. I-80 East also now seeing a little bit of slowdown from the Spaghetti Bowl on into Sparks near the Nugget Resort. Still heavy traffic northbound South McCarran between Greg Street and Nugget Avenue. Of course, in areas, USA Parkway to the Nugget Resort, that's westbound 80. And still some spotty slow and go of 580 North right now between South Virginia Street and Moana Lane. All other Northern Nevada roads looking A-OK. Drive carefully. From the Right Now Traffic Center, I'm Kristen Snow.

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1: Who you with?
0: On the couch with my favorite sinner. I was about to, but you convinced us. Should I decorate her walls or log off to Pinterest? Never too late to meditate on emotional attachments. Even if I fall

poll on this, though, we're not as prideful as we usually are. American pride is at a 25-year low. Can you believe it? Now, I get it. People are stressed out. Groceries cost too much. Everything feels expensive. Everybody's arguing online. People are tired. But I also think, like, we still love our people, right? We still love our neighbors. We still love our community. Family still matters. Home still matters. So I don't know how accurate this is, but I do feel like I feel it. Like, I feel the weight of everything costing so much, for real. Right now, it is Kehlani and Usher, Shoulda Never, on Wild 102.9.

Wild 102.9, it is Carlos D. I got to tell you, everybody coming from around the world to experience America is lovely. They're even saying that we have a lot of pride. Apparently someone did a whole

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1: Well, good afternoon. We are continuing to see a few of the same slowdowns out on area roads for your Thursday travel. Heavy traffic right now, 395 northbound between the Spaghetti Bowl and Panther Valley up on North McCarran. Some spotty slow and go both directions between El Rancho and Pyramid Way. Westbound 80 between USA and Patrick. We do get a little bit of a clearing. That traffic does pick up again just outside of Lockwood. Going to run you to the Nugget Resort area. We've got some heavy traffic northbound South McCarran between Greg Street and Nugget Avenue. And last but not least, we do have some slowdown right now, 580 south between Plum and Moana. From the Right Now Traffic Center, I'm Kristen Snow.
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Wild 102.9, apparently we know this now. Taylor Swift getting married this week in Madison Square Garden. People are asking, like, why is she doing a Madison Square Garden? One, it's down the street from her house. It's New York City. Like, they can totally, like, do it there. Everything's there. And not only that, Madison Square Garden, can you believe that? She's, like, renting that out. Are they giving it to her for free? I got questions. But now we're hearing the wedding's, like, 10 hours long.

0: 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Let's go.
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0: 1029, right now traffic.
1: Well, good evening. We are continuing to see area roads looking really good for your Thursday commute. We do still have that slowdown and congestion if you're traveling out to the North Valleys between the Spaghetti Bowl and Panther. Up on North McCarran, we've got some slowdown both directions between El Rancho and Rock. A little light traffic, I-80 East near the Nugget Resort. And we're still seeing some slowdown northbound South McCarran between Greg Street and Nugget Avenue. That's it. Everything else is in the clear. From the Right Now Traffic Center, I'm Kristen Snow.
0: Yeah, it's wild. It's 102.9. Let's go.

Aw, kitty, kitty. This may be the most important story of today. A kitten named Toby has 28 toes. 28. That cat has more digits than some baseball teams, like, for real. Yeah, 28 toes. How cute is this? I'd love a cat with 28 toes just to show all my friends. I think it's adorable.